Heard they're recording some new music. Vixen on the Hairbangers Ball on 94.5 XKR, Toledo's classic rock station. Did you hear that Guns N' Roses actually covered Jimmy Webb and Glenn Campbell's Wichita Lineman recently at a GNR show with XKR? They also did play Slither from when Flash and Duff were in Velvet Revolver.

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0: Firehouse of the Hairbangers Ball, 94.5 XKR, Toledo's only classic rock station. Going to be in Kettering, Ohio, coming up with the Bullet Boys and Warrant on June the 12th. Tickets on sale now for that show. Saga coming up, Lita Ford, and some Triumph.
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0: 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And then on Saturday, we've got Tom Kiefer's Cinderella. I'm really looking forward to this event. Now, Friday night, they're waiting to announce who's going to be there Friday night. 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

While the crew out on the road, the big summer tour, they say they're going to be taking 2027 off. Well, didn't they take a year off or 2 years off after they said, hey, this is a farewell tour. We're never doing it again. We're signing papers. And then they realized, man, the mortgage payment is due. I better keep going. It's XKR.

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1: Don't worry, dear. He'll never find the gun.

Hairbangers Ball at 94.5 XKR, Toledo's classic rock station. Gene Simmons says Kiss recently recorded a new song written by Paul Stanley. While Simmons can't provide further details, Stanley said last year that it would be for the Avatar show that's coming up that they're going to launch in 2028 in Las Vegas. But yeah, Kiss has a new song, and we'll have to wait to hear it. It's XKR.

0: Going to be in Harrison, Ohio, coming up at the Blue Note on May the 29th. It's L.A. 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Hairbangers Ball, little road trip, anybody? Brittany Fox, White Lion, and Rainbow next.
1: This is Hairbangers Ball.
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Dad said that he ran into Mike Tramp of White Lion. And, you know, what do they call themselves? Do they call themselves Mike Tramp's White Lion, the White Lion? 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They've had some legal issues. But he said Mike Tramp sounded great. The band sounded great. And they put on one great show at M3.

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Sammy Hagar's Rock and Roll Countdown coming up next. Thanks for listening to the Hair Bangers Ball. 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
7: We're back. The Red Rock, Sammy Hagar here with the Top Rock Countdown. We're counting down 1989. Now, what blows my mind is that in 1989, wow, it's like I was on the third Van Halen record, I guess. I don't know which one it was. So at least something like that. It's crazy how time flies. I can't believe I'm 30 years old. I can't believe I've been around over 30 years. I can't believe anything. As a matter of fact, I can't believe I'm doing this show. Let's get some Aerosmith. 1989. Love in an Elevator Warehouse.

Okay, we got a little Lita Ford here, 1989. Close My Eyes Forever, and then we'll be right back. Crank this mother up. Woo! The Red Rocker, Sammy Hagar in the house!

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10: A better life with Dr. Sanjay Gupta.
11: You know, I watched a video the other day about kids getting landlines at home. We haven't had a landline in my house in I can't even tell you how long. But seeing these parents about my age being teleported back to their own childhoods, a simpler time before screens, was really powerful. And as for the kids, they sat and had conversations with their grandparents without multitasking or being distracted by a screen. I thought this was a great way to have kids stay in touch with family members and friends without getting sucked into the smartphone era too young. Of course, you need other people close by to hop on board as well if this is something that's going to work. Perhaps most important, I realized, these relics can be a great conversation starter with your children. You can talk about what it really means to be connected in this day and age. Things have changed a lot. I'm Dr. Sanjay Gupta, helping you live a better life.
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1: 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So let's dive into what that's like with Officer Taylor Dungeon. Now, thanks for coming by to talk mostly, well, a lot of TPD things. Nothing grisly, nothing super negative, but you're here for TPDHire.com. But I have other things to get to because it's been a while since we caught up. But let's rally up the recruits.
2: Yes,
1: What's the elevator? Well, first of all, Okay. Where's every... You're a solo on this recruiting trail now?
2: Yeah. Do you miss Officers Morelli and Grundin?
1: Grundin was the guy.
2: Yes.
1: And Morelli...
2: The girl.
1: The
2: woman, yeah.
1: The woman. The blonde girl from the East Side, right?
2: She works the East Side, yeah.
1: Got it. Okay, yeah. Okay. And I would see Grundin at various things. What happened?
2: We need people. We need people on the streets. And okay. So, which is part of the reason why we're recruiting. We need more bodies.
1: As you are every year. Here we're recording on Thursday, May 7th. What is the recruiting period? Because I'm sure we're running out of days for people to what? Application is first?
2: So the first step is really two steps. It's the application and they have to take and pass a written exam, which is an online exam. But both of those things are available now through July 31st.
1: What's on that written exam?
2: It's three parts. It's a reading comprehension part, a writing component, which is kind of like being given information and then putting it into like a written form. I don't know, like think about like writing a police report. You know, we do a lot of that around here. And then the third part is a like video scenario component, and I like describe it to people the simplest way I can, which is like, it's an integrity test. Are you a good person or are you a scumbag? And that's kind of what that measures.
1: To the first part, the reading comprehension, it sounds SAT-like?
2: This is not like a police test, if that makes sense. It's more like common knowledge, basic type of test. Like, we're not going to ask the laws or anything like that.
1: How old is Mylon?
2: 10.
1: Could he pass it? Not the integrity part. I don't want to go there. The reading comprehension part, could he pull it off?
2: I mean, he's pretty smart.
1: If my son can do it, then you can pass the test.
2: Yeah, he really likes math and science, though. So
1: none of that on the police test?
2: No. I would not be here if that was on the police test.
1: I was going to say, that probably draws a lot of people. Hey, there's no math and science questions, no geometry, biology, no chemistry.
2: No.
1: I don't know when you had it, but I guess it was like 9th or 10th grade when they started putting letters in math and the periodic table. I was done. I was out.
2: You don't like the elements?
1: The elements I like are our sun, and anything that is wet or cold, I do not like. But that periodic table and combining things to make over my head.
2: No, I get that. It's not my favorite.
1: Good to know it's not on the police test.
2: Yeah.
1: What's the integrity part of it like?
2: So they will show different video scenarios, and they basically want to know how you're going to react. So, like, let's say a scenario example would be like you and your partner are on duty and then it's lunchtime-ish, you're hungry, you run in somewhere to grab food, and while you're, you know, waiting to pay for your food or whatever, you get a call. Like, what do you do? How do you pay for your food first and then leave? Do you say, sorry, gotta go? Do you take the food and run? Like, how are you going to respond?
1: What's the right what's the answer that the department would prefer?
2: You know, I mean, me personally, I would pay and leave, or I'm going to just say, sorry, I got to go, but I'm not going to take my food without paying. That would be stealing.
1: Yes, it would. And then you become your own police report.
2: Yeah.
1: More with Taylor Dungeon from the Toledo Police Force for TPD Hire as its recruiting seat.
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1: 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It's recruiting season. That's why my friend Taylor Dungeon is here to talk to you about that on Contact.
16: I would overanalyze to the nth degree of it.
2: Absolutely. And people do. And that's like, I tell, just like, you know what's right and you know what's wrong. And if not, then this test will weed you out. But, you know, just go with your gut. Like when you were in high school, didn't people always say like the first answer you pick is the right answer most of the time?
16: On SATs, yeah, but a lot of times your instincts would be wrong.
2: Yeah.
16: So do I go to this place often?
2: Wait, what place?
16: The place.
2: Oh, the place where our hypothetical. Yeah,
16: like smoke and olive. Okay. Like okay. I'm there quite a bit, and I was like, Michelle, I just got a call. I'll be back. Just hold everything. Or if I took it, or if I grabbed it, or I started to eat it, and I'll say I'll come back and pay you.
2: I would leave the food and come back and pay for it. If I wouldn't take it, because then you don't know, like what if the call you're going to becomes like a 10-hour standoff. You know,
16: then you're going to want something to eat for that 10 hours.
2: You are going to,
16: and your food will have been wasted anyway. In fact, you know what? You should pick a spot so that people have that measurement. Like, just you smoke an olive. Like, I've never even heard of this place. So yeah, I'm gonna be courteous and pay. No, I know Michelle. My money's always good with her.
2: Like, let me Venmo you as you're running out the door.
16: How many people does the integrity test rule out almost automatically?
2: The test overall has like a 90%+ pass rate.
16: That's good.
2: So I'd say like most people, well, obviously most people are doing pretty well on everything overall, because you have to pass all three components separately.
16: Okay. Is there a test fee for this beginning part?
2: Yes, it's $65. And, okay. We normally like have vouchers that we can give out to waive that, but we don't have any this year. Because we just don't.
16: Yeah. Everything, you might have heard, everything costs more and everybody has less money.
2: Yes, and that's exactly what it is.
16: It's called Planet Earth.
2: Yeah.
16: What's the timeline for this? I've applied. When do they call me to take this test?
2: You can do both essentially at the same time. So we won't call you to take the test. I might send you like an email and be like, hey, dude, you applied, but you haven't taken your test yet. You have to do that still. But as long as you get both things done before July 31st, you're good.
16: Got it. When I cross that, what's the percentile I have to cross to pass the test?
2: So you have to get a 55% on the video component, okay, and a 70% each on writing and reading, but then you also have to have a cumulative score of at least 70%.
16: So when I get that 70, and by the way, I think I've asked you this before, give me a sample test. I'd like to see it.
2: We probably could. I just have to ask my girl Sylvia over in HR if we can make that happen.
16: Would love to see it.
2: I think that would be really fun. I'll tell you what. I will find a way to get you a sample online test if you then come do a practice PT test.
16: That's not... No, I can't do that stuff anymore.
2: It'll be fun.
16: Actually, I think before you started coming, I could do the push-ups part. The running, not happening. And I know you have to do a full sit-up, right? Not crunches?
2: Yeah. But, like, you know, you start with your back on the ground and bring your elbows up to your knees. Yeah.
16: Someone
2: holds your feet, so it's not that hard.
16: It's like gym class. But the push-ups are... We've jumped ahead here. Hold on.
2: I'm sorry.
16: I would like to do this test. You were so kind 7 years ago to let me do the ride-along with you.
2: That was a long time ago.
16: I'd like to do the test ride-along.
2: Okay. Let me see what I can do for you.
16: So I get called, I pass the test. What's next?
2: So once that deadline of July 31st passes, the next official step won't be till the end of August, and that's where the PT test comes in. So candidates will take the fitness test more than once, but this initial test is to actually make it into the background investigation portion. So the day you come take your PT test, if you pass, you're immediately going to go start your backgrounds orientation to find out all the different things we're going to need to want and know about you.
16: Is it 20 push-ups in a minute?
2: It depends on your age and your sex. So, like, if I was going to go do the test today as
16: How old are you now?
2: Oh, my God. I'm going to be 38 in a couple weeks.
16: Okay.
2: So, as an almost 38-year-old woman, I would have to get in, I think I would need to do, like, 5 push-ups. I know. And I can't recall the number of sit-ups, but everything is timed in that 1 minute time frame. Now, you know, a man in his 20s is going to have the highest, most rigorous standards. And then, you know, women in their 20s will have the second most. And then it just kind of like, as you age,
16: right,
2: the requirements kind of...
16: What is the age limit? Isn't it 40 or early 40s?
2: So you have... For most people, you have to be 39 when testing closes. So if you turn 40 on July 30th, like, you're too old.
16: I'm too old to do all this anyway. Did you just want to thrust me straight into a detective role?
2: I think you'd be a great detective, probably. And you know a lot of people. And
16: exactly.
2: Like, I think a lot of police work is like who you know.
16: And that's a lot of life.
2: Who,
16: what was the line somebody told me? It's not who you know, it's who knows you.
2: Yeah. Oh.
16: Mm. I like the part about the academy, because when you get selected for the academy, you get paid as you're going through it, right?
2: Yeah, we'll pay you. The current pay rate for the academy is $32.51 an hour.
16: And how long does the academy last?
2: 32 weeks.
16: Is there anything over the course of the academy, and... You have been with TPD now how long?
2: Almost 10 years.
16: Is there anything in the academy I know there's a lot more mental health training.
2: Yeah.
16: What else has changed with training since the time you went through the academy?
2: Oh my gosh, so much. The academy was shorter when I went through it. I think when I went through it was 27 weeks. So they've added additional training time in, which is great because one of the things that's about being a police officer, and it's true of, I guess, most jobs, but we learn a lot as we go, mm-hmm. right? Like, it's impossible to know everything you need to know. It's impossible to learn everything you could possibly need to know in 32 weeks or however long. But building, like, into that, like, longer academy, we're doing more on, like you said, like, mental health and officer wellness. And the department as a whole has taken a pretty strong stand on wanting that to be an important part of the mission of the department, like, taking care of its officers and partnering with different, like, outside resources to if officers need help or, you know, they're in a crisis or anything like that. Like,
16: is there less of a stigma with that stuff now?
2: Yes.
16: Because I'm guessing a lot of the older guys have aged out and retired. The guys that would, you know, they don't want to talk about that. They'd internalize it and wind up blowing up at somebody. I'm guessing a lot of those officers of either sex have aged out.
2: Our department is super young, and which is great, I think, because we have a lot of proactive officers, and like you said, like, the stigma does seem to be gone.
16: Yeah.
2: And I think, like, too, you know, even like for some of the people who have been on for a long time or are approaching retirement, like seeing and hearing younger officers like be open about like mental health or whatever struggles they might be facing, maybe makes them more open to it also.
16: More with Taylor Dungeon from the Toledo Police Force for TPD Hire as it's recruiting season.
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16: 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It's recruiting season. That's why my friend Taylor Dungeon is here to talk to you about that on Contact.
1: What's the biggest oh wow moment for a lot of the recruits? Something that they're surprised that they have to learn or train for?
2: Nobody likes to get gassed or maced or tased. I can't say nobody.
1: Sean Hegarty used to like to get tased.
2: That sounds about right.
1: So you have to do that as part of the training?
2: Yeah, it's not fun. Getting tased was like the least terrible part though, because like they do it and then when it's over, it's over. But like getting maced, like I woke up in the middle of the night afterwards, and of course they do it on like a Friday, so you can like go home and like, you know,
1: not go out that night.
2: Yeah, and like I woke up in the middle of the night and just like my eyeballs on fire. It was awful. And then getting gassed like made me think I was gonna throw up.
1: Gassed so. In what kind of way?
2: Like they throw those like, I don't know,
1: gas canisters.
2: Yeah.
1: What's in there?
2: Something
1: that we talked about, the periodic table.
2: Yeah. So we're already outside of our depths. Okay. It's awful. They say like, oh, some people will throw up, some people will get sick, some people will gag, and I didn't throw up, but I really thought I wanted to. So,
1: what has been your favorite part of the entire job doing this for now almost a decade?
2: Man. I've had so many really like great experiences as an officer, like just like in like the, you know, the normal, like quote unquote normal, like day to day stuff. But my favorite thing about my job is as a critical incident negotiator, which is I'm part of the team that responds to like barricades or suicidal people, like if, you know, like a jumper on the bridge or like a hostage situation, anything like that. So I'm part of like a small team that responds to those things. And that is the thing I love the most about what I do. And like one of the things I'm like most passionate about, because they are such like high stress, critical type of things, and things can go really well or they can not go great. So it's our job to like keep everybody, like as a negotiator, it's our job to like keep everybody safe and to buy time. And it's like a puzzle, right? Because mm-hmm. you have to figure out what's plaguing this person that brought them to this point that they're at now. And I enjoy like the problem solving.
1: It's a psychological puzzle in a lot of ways.
2: Yeah.
1: It's a people puzzle.
2: Absolutely. And I love people.
1: Do you? You just sound like me. I love people.
2: I do like people.
1: Mylan disagrees.
2: Well, you know.
1: All right, how about this? It depends. Depends on the day.
2: I like interacting with people. I like talking to people. How's that?
1: Okay. Is it harder to negotiate with one of those dire situations or with your 10-year-old? Is he on a parental terrorist list?
2: Yeah. The thing is, like, I can just yell at him, and I know that when he goes to slam the door, nothing bad is going to happen. So, he, I have less patience with him, I'll be honest. I'll have way more patience for this random stranger I'm talking to.
16: He probably galvanizes you in some way.
2: Oh, he 1,000% knows how to push my button.
16: Emotionally manipulate you?
2: Mm-hmm.
16: All of this stuff to go through the academy and where everything we're talking about is at tpdhire.com, right?
2: tpdhire.com, yes.
16: TP or TPD?
2: TPD.
16: So hire.com.
2: Hire.com, yeah.
16: What other ways, other than coming to this award-winning radio show and podcast, have you found over the years that works when it comes to recruiting? I know you're at a lot of job fairs and stuff. Mm-hmm. What about like more modern ways of getting in touch with the people you're targeting, which are, you know, young people?
2: Like you said, we have to meet people where they are, and they're all on social media.
16: Yeah.
2: No one leaves their house, but because they're always on their phones and on their computers and stuff. So we are doing a lot of social media outreach all the time. If someone comments on a TPD post, like, "Oh, I'm interested in this," I will like slide in their DMs, like, "Hey, heard you want to be the police? Like, let me help you." But we do get a fair number of like interested people, like who see our posts on social media. We don't do TikTok. We don't do like dancing, singing videos or anything like that.
16: You could.
2: So I don't want to do that.
16: Have him do it.
2: I've seen his dance moves.
16: Oh, really?
2: Yeah.
16: Okay. All right. I mean, you got to meet people where they are.
2: You're right.
16: They're on TikTok, right?
2: They are on TikTok.
16: TPDhire.com. One other thing that is pretty important, other than being paid through the academy, when you get out of the academy, what's the pay like?
2: Once you graduate for the full your first year on the department while you're on probation, the pay rate jumps to $34.54. And then after your year of probation, it jumps up to $35. And some change. I don't remember offhand, but it's like we have really competitive pay throughout the state. Like, I think we're a pretty well paid department. Our benefits are awesome. We top as a patrolman, you top out at 10 years, and currently that's like 42 something an hour. So it's not bad. Plus, we have a ton of stipends you can get if you're eligible, and some you just get for simply existing on the department as an officer.
16: You said good benefits. Can I ask you, what your monthly premium is that you pay
2: For Mylan and me? I think I pay $80
16: total.
2: Yeah,
16: that's really good.
2: I know.
16: I pay $80 a paycheck for me.
2: That's crazy.
16: That's so really good.
2: Yeah, no, it's in our coverage is chef's kiss.
16: Excellent.
2: Yeah, like I tell this story all the time about Mylan fell off his bike a couple of summers ago and just completely destroyed his face, knocked himself unconscious, like broke his nose.
16: Mylan, you still look okay. You look great. So whatever reconstruction you got done worked out well. You can talk. Do you remember when you were here like 7 years ago riding little cars across my board?
2: Wow.
16: You were here, trust me.
2: Yeah, you were.
16: All right, so his face is destroyed.
2: Yeah, his face is all busted up. He looks real janky. but so I took him to like the freestanding like ER over off of the trail down in like in Maumee.
16: Okay.
2: And they were like, yeah, this kid needs to be at the full hospital. And so they made him we had to do an ambulance ride. We had one or two nights overnight at Toledo Hospital. And that would be an astronomical bill, like a devastating medical bill to a lot of people. And I paid $200 as my copay and not a penny more. So
16: like why do people get into all forms of government at all levels? Great benefits.
2: Great benefits. We love our benefits. Thank you.
3: We got our neighbors.
16: What's the neighbors?
2: My neighbors witnessed his fall.
16: Oh, do they have it on video?
3: No, probably on
16: the security cam. It might be on messedupmyface.com or that TikTok.
2: World star.
16: You look... Yeah. Oh, you age yourself with that. All the stuff at tpdhire.com. For those that don't know, tell people what you did before you did this.
2: I was a newspaper reporter at The Blade.
16: I've never asked you this before.
2: Uh-oh.
16: Stop. It's a safe space. Do you think if you didn't cover crime, you still would have wound up as a police officer?
2: I don't think so. And I think not for any like one particular reason, but for like a multitude. Like one, like I had no exposure to police outside of like my fifth grade DARE class, right? Like, you know, I had a pretty like normal, uneventful family. Like I didn't know anyone in law enforcement growing up. I grew up in a very small, boring, sheltered suburban community in Northeast Ohio. And I just had no exposure to law enforcement, really. And so covering the crime beat exposed me to the entire Toledo Police Department. And then, like, people would tease me all the time. They would say, Taylor, when are you, like, actually, it was Toledo Police Chief Bill Moton, who would always say, Taylor, when are you going to take the police test? And I was like, ha, ha, ha, that's hilarious. Never. And then one day I was like, man, I'm really broke and the police department will pay me more money. And I think I could do it. So I signed up to take the test.
16: Was that before or after him?
2: It was just before.
16: Got
2: so
16: it.
2: When I started the police academy, he was not quite a year and a half old yet.
16: Thanks to Taylor Dungeon, and in the background a little bit, her son Mylon, who doesn't remember being here. I hope you remember tpdhire.com. And this is one of those episodes where there's plenty more, especially if you want to talk about police happenings here in our area or hear about that. Grab the podcast. Search my name where you get podcast episodes. If not, we'll hear you. We'll have you back here next Sunday morning on Cumulus Media Toledo's Contact. 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

0: 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Jerry Rafferty, of course, part of Steeler's Wheel, went off to do some solo stuff like that one from Station to Station. That's Baker Street on Organic X. And the Rolling Stones, Under My Thumb, new Stones coming in July. Happy Mother's Day. I'm Mark Benson. 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
0: And now X-Care Mother's Day weather from the Jim White Toyota Weather Center and 13 ABC. 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Right now, mostly sunny, 63. 43 tonight. Monday, sunny, 57.
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0: 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And the Electric Light Orchestra did Turn to Stone. 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

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That came from a live anthology of some Tom Petty and Heartbreaker shows, 2009 when that collection was released, Breakdown, and Steely Dan from Pretzel Logic, Ricky Don't Lose That Number. 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

0: 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Happy Mother's Day. The place to be, Organic X, playing tunes you don't hear much on the radio, including one that would be a deep track from the Who's Who's Next, some Doors, and Foreigner from Head Games on 94.5 XKR.
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0: 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Mother's Day, mostly sunny, 63. We dropped to 43 tonight, sunny, and 57 Monday.
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0: 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Lou Graham came to the recording sessions of Head Games, presented that about street racing. 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

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Was that a slow dance back in the day? Love Hurts, Nazareth. And we also heard from John Lennon, Mind Games. Happy Mother's Day. I'm Mark Benson. Another great cover, Joe Cocker covering the Beatles. A little help from my friends. 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

0: Cleveland's Donnie Iris and the Cruisers. Love Us Like a Rock on Toledo's Classic Rock, 94.5 XKR. Happy Mother's Day. Heart from Magazine did Heartless. I'm Mark Benson. Genesis released an album called Genesis back in 1983, and a tune you may have never heard. And it's one of those, if you don't play one without the other, it's not the same. Home by the Sea is Second Home by the Sea. Check that out, coming up organic. Also, the Stones from Tattoo You. And we'll take a magical mystery tour with the Beatles on 94.5 XKR's Organic X, streaming WXKR.com.
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16: X-Care Mother's Day Weather with 13 ABC from the Jim White Toyota Weather Center. 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Mostly sunny, 63, 43 tonight. More sunshine and 57 Monday.
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0: 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I don't know the ticket situation. 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
0: X-Care Weather with 13 ABC from the Jim White Toyota Weather Center. 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Right car, right price. Right now, sunshine 63. We dropped to 43 tonight. Monday, sunny and 57.
13: Back in black, I hit the sack. It's been too long. 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

0: 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XKR there to present the return. And this is a tradition. 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Saturday, it's Cinderella's Tom Kiefer. 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

0: 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Last minute Mother's Day gift. Take her to the old ball game. Yes. This afternoon, 2:05, first pitch. The Hens take it on Memphis at 5:30.
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0: 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Right car, right price, right now. Sunshine 63, tonight partly cloudy 43, then sunny and 57 Monday.
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0: 94.5 XKR, Toledo's classic rock. Man, that big closure continues this weekend, 475 southbound between U.S. 24, the trail, and Ohio 25, which is Perrysburg and Bowling Green. Southbound lanes are closed. So you're coming down from Michigan, heading down south of Toledo, points that way. You need to take 475 east, 75 south to avoid it. We'll be opening things up by tomorrow morning at 6.
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0: 94.5 XKR, Toledo's Classic Rock. Always sad when this happens at the Toledo Zoo. One of the animals dies. A 38-year-old gorilla at the zoo died Thursday. On his social post, the zoo said Jahari, who is also known as Joe, had been in failing health because of advanced cardiac disease.
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3: Hi there. 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I'm Stash. I'm here with Jared West. The XKR truck is parked right next to this big tent, and we're going to be here all throughout this afternoon and selling this meat. Family pack deals. That's what you're looking for. And the half-price barbecue and family packs. While we're here, the 20 ribeyes for $40 are happening, and they've got some really thick steaks as well. 20 ribeyes for $40 right now. We're right here off of 280. Take exit 6, and we're at the Menards in the parking lot right up in the front. 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
0: 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Mother's Day looking good, mostly sunny, 63, 43 tonight, sunny and 57 Monday.
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3: Woo! We're out here at Menards in Oregon. And this is the one right on the edge of Northwood. You know, you see it from 280 and 20 ribeyes for $40 right now. And we are under the big tent over here. It's really not a tent. It's more like just a setup around the truck. But we're parked next to it, and we have family pack deals with this big meat truck. 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Woo! And there are people here, and you can pull right up and get in line, and there's really almost no wait if you come right now. 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It's a huge truckload meat sale, and it's going on right now in the Menards parking lot. I'm Stash with Jared West, and we're going to be out here until at least 2 o'clock, so come by and say hi to us. We're right here in the parking lot of Menards. And this is 90.
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1: 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On your Sunday afternoon, Dave Heyer hanging around. 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
4: Hey, we are under the big tent here at Menards with the meat truck here in Oregon, exit 6 off of 280, and right now they have 20 ribeyes for $40, and that's happening all throughout this afternoon here in the parking lot, right on the edge out here. You'll see the XKR truck. I'm stashed along with Jared West. The big truck and the big tent sale going on right now with half-price barbecue and family packs while we're here. Kansas City strips, New York strips, mega ribeyes. They've got quarter cow deals. I saw somebody walk away with some kind of big box that was really looking delicious from the pictures on the outside. I can only imagine what was on the inside. Ask how to get free steak and barbecue and family pack bundles while you're here. And come on in. Menards is right across the parking lot, but we're here on the front side, and we are taking all payments here with this meat truck, debit, credit, cash, and EBT. So bring your EBT and come on over. The big truck and the big tent sale, 20 ribeyes for $40 going on right now here at the Menards in Oregon, also in Holland and on Alexis Road. I'm Stash, and this is WXKR.
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1: XKR Toledo's classic rock on a Sunday. Game one of the big hockey playoff series between the Walleye and those Fort Wayne Comets. And it's kind of a weird schedule. I'm not going to go through the whole schedule right now, but some interesting reasons that some of the games between the Comets and the Walleye have been rescheduled over the years. Some high school graduations, the Coliseum hosts a lot of the Fort Wayne schools' graduations. And one, it's 2019, Toledo played the Cyclones. They got pushed off for a concert. Who? New Kids on the Block. Really? Okay. Anyway, Toledo's classic rock continues on XKR.
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0: 94.5 XKR Toledo's Classic Rock. Dave Heyer on a Sunday, hanging around until 6 o'clock. Oh, by the way, this is only a few weeks away. Ohio Bike Week is back, presented by Progressive. We're going to be there. We'll tell you about that in a second. It's going to be May 29th through June 6th in Sandusky. The shores of Lake Erie. Why? Lake Erie. You know, the big body of water up there. Anyway, rocking with the sound of thousands of bikes, live music on the Jackson Street Pier, and XKR will be there live for Thursday, June 4th, the family reunion with Jacqueline friends. Saturday the 6th, it'll be Cinderella's Tom Kiefer. And, oh, check this out. May 16th. 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
3: 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So you can check them out on Facebook and Instagram at Essential Foods Direct and see exactly what they're selling out of this big truck here on the parking lot at Menards in Oregon. I'm Stash here, along with Jared West outside. I'm inside because it's loud. This truck is a big refrigerated and has a freezer inside too, so there's a lot of noise out there. And when you walk up, you just walk right up and say hi to the guy and get down. Surf and turf specials, quarter cow deals, 20 ribeyes for $40, and this is happening right now here at Menards, right in the parking lot in Oregon. So you can take care of two things today. Happy Mother's Day. Your mom wants meat, and bring stuff to the cookout, like Kansas City strips today here at Menards in Oregon with XKR. Thank you for listening. We're here all day.
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Happy Mother's Day, by the way. Dave Heyer hanging around on a Sunday until 6. Some Stones. The very beginning of the Mick Taylor era. Gimme Shelter.

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3: 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Dave Heyer on a Mother's Day. Hope you're having a great Mother's Day, the whole family. And I don't know, I saw this and it's like we don't have enough Star Wars stuff going on, do we? This is shared here from our friends at 13 ABC. 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May 23rd, they're starting a Star Wars exhibit, over 100 pieces of memorabilia from the Star Wars franchise. I'm looking ahead. I don't think they got they weren't able to get Kyle Manzardo, a.k.a. the Mandalorian, to come and sign autographs, but still could be a cool thing.
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0: 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Happy Mother's Day to all the moms and all the families and everything. And you're not going to believe this. Sonic Temple begins this Thursday, the 14th, in Columbus. 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Stash is going to be in Columbus, setting the scene for over 140 bands. 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Through the 4 days at Columbus Crew Stadium. 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

0: 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Hope you're having a terrific Mother's Day so far. Getting to do things with Mom and the whole family getting together. Dave Heyer hanging out until 6. Well, we've got music from Foo Fighters, ZZ Top, and a whole bunch more coming up.
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19: Rumors spreading around in that Texas town. About to check outside the game. You know what I'm talking about. 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They got a lot of nice girls.

0: 94.5 XKR, Toledo's classic rock all weekend long. Dave Heyer hanging out on a Sunday. I promise you details on Sonic Temple. Well, it begins this Thursday in Columbus, Thursday the 14th. 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Stash is actually going to be there in Columbus, setting the scene for over 140 bands over the 4 days at Columbus Crew Stadium. And also coming up this coming week, next week with Pike in the Morning, we're going to have one more pair of 4 day stadium wristbands for the show. 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

0: 94.5 XKR, Toledo's classic rock. I joked about this a little bit earlier, the whole Gabe Alvarez firing with the Mud Hens. This is from The Blade and from ESPN. Why it happened, how it happened, maybe you've heard this, I don't know, but he was fired for sending allegedly an inappropriate text message to a female colleague. His explanation, he says, he sent a single text message to a colleague that I intended as a lighthearted joke. After sending it, I recognized that the message was inappropriate, et cetera, et cetera, et cetera. And it's a tale as old as time, isn't it? And we've got Seeger coming up and Led Zeppelin and more.
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0: 94.5 XKR. I know it wasn't called Led Zeppelin IV, but we all called it Led Zeppelin IV anyway. That's Black Dog, of course. Dave Heyer on a Sunday. Have you heard about this? Ohio Bike Week is back, presented by Progressive. May 29th through June 6th in Sandusky, the shores of Lake Erie will be rocking with the sound of thousands of bikes, live music on the Jackson Street Pier. XKR is going to be there live. We'll have the family reunion with Jackal and friends Thursday, June 4th. Saturday the 6th, Cinderella's Tom Kiefer. And, be hanging around Wednesday, May 16th. That is when the big announcement for a national headliner for Friday, June 5th is going to happen. 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

0: from his second and biggest album, Don't Say No. That's Billy Squire with In the Dark. We also heard from Tom Petty, Rush, and the Rolling Stones kick things off. 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